That's Celeste from the Woman of Faces CD that came out last year, and playing and singing Time Will Tell. Celeste, neo-soul at its best out of London, England. You're with the Music Cafe on SPR Jazz. Hope you're having a good September. We've had typical September weather, you know, some clouds, some rain, but also some beautiful days, too. So let's just hope that we continue with some good weather for the next month or so. Speaking of good weather, let's talk about some good music. Oscar Peterson, the great Oscar Peterson, has some new music that's been put out. So let me tell you a little bit about it. And then we're going to listen to it's a 4-CD set. And I believe it also comes out as a 6-LP set. And so here's the rundown on it. Mac Avenue Music Group and Two Lions Records have announced a joint release featuring an expansive collection featuring unreleased live recordings from Oscar Peterson. The collection, titled World Tour, is a limited edition centennial box set, which includes 5 never-before-heard live performances and a TV studio recording, spanning across 3 decades and 4 continents. The collection also includes a 48-page hardcover book with never-before-seen archival material, including Oscar's own photography, poetry, and personal remembrances from family, friends, and fellow musicians. The set was produced by Oscar's wife, Kelly Peterson, who also runs Two Lions Records. World Tours, the name of this set, features 5 previously unheard concerts. It took place in Detroit, Sao Paulo, Basel, Auckland, and Toronto from 1969 to 1996. In a statement on his official website, the estate of Oscar Peterson expressed, in celebration, the enduring impact Oscar Emanuel Peterson has had on the world since 1925. We're going to give a listen now to Oscar Peterson, World Tour, on the Music Cafe.

Thank you so much, ladies and gentlemen. Thank you. Before we say goodnight, I would like you to meet the members of the quartet. First of all, I'm from Toronto. On guitar, Lauren Locke. And from London, on drums, the very talented Martin Drew. And completing the international group, on bass, the Viking, Niels Henning Orsted Pedersen.

That's Kelly's Blues. And you're listening to it on the Music Cafe on SPR Jazz. Oscar Peterson solo. Yeah, at the live at the Montreux Detroit Jazz Festival, August 30th, 1980. And that came, in fact, everything in that set of music came from the World Tour, a limited edition centennial box set that includes five never-before-heard live performances in a studio recording. And it's something that just recently came out on Mac Avenue Music Group. And it is superb. I'm a big Oscar Peterson fan. I must have he's very prolific in his recording, both live and in the studio. I must have 100 albums and 100 CDs of Oscar Peterson. And I don't know, I never get tired of him. So Kelly's Blues is what we just finished off with. We also heard him on My Romance. And By the Time I Get to Phoenix, that was from a live recording in Basel, Switzerland, November 8th, 1969. And then the quartet was in there with Sushi, and that was live in Sao Paulo, Brazil, with Lorne and Niles and all the rest of the gang, Martin. Great, great group. Great song and great music. We'll continue playing it because it's four CDs, and it's chock full of great music, and I hope you're enjoying it. Right now, it's time for Long Tall Judy.

was out walking in the neighborhood yesterday, and boy, I tell you, it was a lovely day. It was like 75 and the sunshine, and the, you know, dogs were barking and the cats were squirreling away. And so anyway, it was kind of interesting to look and see the trees starting to fade, you know, the little yellow parts of the branches that are starting to happen. And, you know, you can feel that fall is kind of in the air. But yet then I looked at my weather forecast and it says we're going to have 80s. In the next 7 to 10 days. So let's just enjoy that. We always seem to have that weather in September. Right now, you're with the Music Cafe on SPR Jazz. We're going to wind up the show. Yes, we are. But first, we're going to tell you that we just played some Fred Wesley. He played in the James Brown band for a long time. From the new Friends album, we heard plenty of soul. Asia was live from Steely Dan Live, Northeast Corridor. Tribute to Walter Becker, came out in 2021. And Long Tall Judy was Rick Braun on trumpet. Let's continue now and get you up to the top of the hour, and then I'll see you next week. Here's Brother Ray, David Sanborn.

Welcome to the Atomic Age Cocktail Party, featuring music from the golden age of the hi-fi. That's funny lady extraordinaire Carol Burnett doing the big number from the musical Gypsy, Everything's Coming Up Roses. Yeah, because she was such a hugely talented comedian, many folks tend to forget that she had a marvelous singing voice as well. This is from her 1964 album, Let Me Entertain You, Carol Burnett Sings. This week, we're headed back to the Great White Way for another spotlight on the music of Broadway. It's a huge part of the Great American Songbook, offering up a rich

Stephen Eady, Martin Denny heads to the hills, and Henri Rene shows off some baubles, bangles, and beads. Right now, speaking of Frank Lesser, here's music from How to Succeed in Business Without Really Trying. It's Joe Stafford and Warren Covington, and I Believe in You. And it's right here on the Atomic Age Cocktail Party.

You do something to me, something that simply mystifies.

0: Say, Steve, look what I learned today.
1: What's that, Dick? Hey, what do you think you're doing?
0: I'm dancing.
1: That's right.
0: Would you like to learn how?
1: I can't dance. I got two left feet.
0: Oh, sure you can. I'll come over there and show you.
1: All right, come over here.
0: Here I come. See? Left, right, left. Now you try it. Left,
1: one,
0: right,
1: two,
0: no, left, right, no.
2: Left, right,
0: no.
2: Boom.

We're back to Broadway this time here on the Atomic Age Cocktail Party. I'm Jason Croft and music from My Fair Lady, the big musical from Alan J. Lerner and Frederick Lowe from 1956. Wouldn't it be lovely? A nice and breezy take there from husband and wife team Steve Lawrence and Edie Gourmet. That's from their 1961 release Cozy, an album which features several Broadway tunes on it. We also had the warm, rich voice of Johnny Mathis and You Do Something to Me with the full intro, which is a bit of a rarity for non-cast recordings. That's the big Cole Porter number that appeared in Porter's 1929 musical 50 Million Frenchmen. It's a song that contains the famous line, the voodoo that you do so well, often quoted in popular culture. That appears on Mathis's Broadway double LP, The Rhythms and Ballads of Broadway from 1960. Ralph Burns and his orchestra helping out on that number. And we start that set with one of the best songs about believing in yourself, I Believe in You, the number that J. Pierpont Finch sings to himself to boost up his self-confidence in How to Succeed in Business Without Really Trying, the 1961 musical featuring tons of great music from Frank Lesser. That was sung here by Joe Stafford, also featuring singer and trombone player Warren Covington, plus the Pied Pipers and Paul Weston and his orchestra. The spotlight this time is on Broadway tunes as performed by artists of the hi-fi era. Here now, Vic Damone and a number from Brigadoon. It's Almost Like Being in Love.

You're tuned to the Atomic Age Cocktail Party, and we're playing some great Broadway tunes from the hi-fi era. That was Art Van Damme and his quintet, along with Johnny Smith on guitar. Art Van Damme himself there on the jazz accordion with a nice version of Spring Is Here. Van Damme himself, part of that small group of hi-fi accordion players. The song itself made its first appearance in the Broadway musical I Married an Angel, a 1938 show from Richard Rodgers and Lorenz Hart. And we begin with Vic Damone and a swingin' version of Almost Like Being in Love from the musical Brigadoon. A good example of a Broadway show tune that quickly became a staple for lounge performers. Alan J. Lerner and Frederick Lowe are the songwriting duo behind that one. Damone's version is from 1956. We're back to Broadway this week, and so far we've leaned heavily on vocal renditions of Broadway standards. But there were also many, many recordings of instrumentals featuring hits from The Great White Way. Here's a set starting with music from The Pajama Game. It's Enoch Light and Hernando's Hideaway. And it's right here on the Atomic Age Cocktail Party.

some great instrumental versions of Broadway tunes here on the Atomic Age Cocktail Party. I'm Jason Croft. The spotlight this week is on those great tunes from Broadway and how they were covered by artists of the hi-fi era. Henri René and his orchestra in a nice space-age bachelor pad a la big band version of Baubles, Bangles, and Beads. Kismet, the musical that one comes from. Some real swing and fun in that number, and that comes from René's 1959 recording, Compulsion to Swing. Some great session folks playing on that album, including Al Caiola on guitar, Irby Green on trombone, and Doc Severinsen on the trumpet. We also had probably the most tropical view of the Australian countryside ever. That was indeed the title number for The Sound of Music, as performed by one of the masters of the exotica genre, Martin Denny. Showing just how interwoven into popular culture Broadway songs were and their ability to fit into all sorts of different genres, like exotica. That comes from Denny's salute to Broadway, his 1960 release, Exotic Sounds, Visit Broadway. And Enoch Light started us off with some stereophonic fun with Hernando's Hideaway, which was originally part of the Pajama Game, written by another great Broadway team, Jerry Ross and Richard Adler. What we heard from Enoch Light was from 1960's Provocative Percussion, Volume 2. This week, we're looking at Broadway tunes as recorded by hi-fi artists. Here now, a great singer by the name of Connie Haynes and a nice, slow, jazzy version of the standard They Didn't Believe Me. And it's right here on the Atomic Age Cocktail Party.

the sleepless nights, the daily fights, the quick toboggan when you reach the heights. I miss the kisses and I miss the bites. I wish I were in love again. The broken dates, the endless waits, the lovely loving and the hateful hates, the conversation with the flying plates. I wish I were in love again.

We're back to Broadway this time here on the Atomic Age Cocktail Party, and Anita O'Day falling under the spell of that old devil moon. Music from the 1947 musical Finnegan's Rainbow, some nice vocal razzle-dazzle in O'Day's take. Always love hearing music from her. That's from her 1957 record, Anita Sings the Most, getting some great backing from the Oscar Peterson Quartet, although on the record, they're uncredited. Crooner Buddy Greco also in that set with I Wish I Were in Love Again from his 1961 release I Like It Swingin'. Greco, a man who shared the same orbit as the Rat Pack, but not actually in the Rat Pack. He was a big name in his day in Vegas, Palm Springs, and beyond. Greco, they're doing music from the musical Babe in Arms, the 1937 comedy from Rodgers and Hart, a show that gave us lots of other great standards, such as My Funny Valentine, The Lady is a Tramp, and Johnny One Note. And we started with Connie Haynes and They Didn't Believe Me. That's from The Girl from Utah, a show that first opened in London in 1913, but didn't have this song until it came to America in 1914, where it was written by Jerome Kern and Herbert Reynolds. Connie Haynes herself started as a band singer for folks like Harry James and Tommy Dorsey, before going out to be a solo. This recording was from a tribute album she did to stage and screen actress and singer Helen Morgan that was released in 1957. Well, you're listening to the Atomic Age Cocktail Party, celebrating the golden age of the hi-fi. If you like what you're listening to, don't forget to stop by our website at atomicagecocktailparty.com for playlists, show archives, and a lot more. 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One more set of music left in our look at hi-fi Broadway music. Here now the big voice of Robert Goulet and music from The Man of La Mancha. It's The Impossible Dream, and it's right here on the Atomic Age Cocktail Party.

A couple of tunes from the show Pal Joey to wrap up this week's edition of the Atomic Age Cocktail Party. Pal Joey, yet another great Rodgers and Hart musical that provided the hi-fi era with some great standards, including what we just heard, Marilyn Maxwell and Bewitched, Bothered, and Bewildered. Maxwell herself made frequent appearances during the golden age of radio, and she was also an actress who starred in, among other films, The Lemon Drop Kid with Bob Hope, who she joined for several of his USO tours overseas to entertain troops. Before that, Frank Sinatra, who famously appeared in the big screen adaptation of the musical Pal Joey, along with Rita Hayworth and Kim Novak, we heard his version of the ballad, I Could Write a Book. This recording was actually made several years before his appearance in that 1957 movie. This was a 1952 recording he did with Axel Stordahl, who did the arranging and conducting. And we started with the deep, rich sounds of Robert Goulet and The Impossible Dream from the Don Quixote-based musical The Man of La Mancha. That's from his 1967 record On Broadway, Volume 2. Goulet, a man who had plenty of stage experience himself, including being in the big original Broadway production of Camelot. Well, that just about does it for our program this week. Make sure you're here again for more fun from the golden age of the hi-fi. Gonna leave you with one more. Here are the big sounds of bandleader Billy May and his orchestra, and music from the 1955 musical Damn Yankees. Another great tune from Adler and Ross. From May's 1960 release, The Girls and Boys on Broadway, it's the number Heart. Until next time, this is Jason Croft saying, keep swinging.

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We are back with another Brazilian Hour. I'm Sergio Mionischenko. We have a very special show, a variety show with many styles of Brazilian music, with great musicians, singers, and composers. We open the set now with Chico Buarque de Holanda, that's followed by Trio Madeira Brasil. Then we'll listen to Elis Regina, Ana Clara Horta, the group Casuarina, and close with João Donato.

And there we had João Donato with his very famous composition called Bananeira, which means banana tree. The group Casuarina brought us Certidão, title track of their album. With Ana Clara Horta, we heard Não Há Dúvida. Elis Regina with Me Deixa em Paz. Trio Madeira Brasil brought us Aguenta Seu Fungêncio. Chico Buarque opened the set with Ela é Dançarina. You are listening to the Brazilian Hour. I'm Sergio Mialnichenko, always bringing to you some of the best in Brazilian music. We continue with Paulinho da Viola, joined by Elton Medeiros, then Arlindo Cruz and Sombrinha, the guitarist Bruno Mangueira, the great American sax player Stan Getz, then we listen to singer Paula Santoro, and close with Pagode Jazz Sardinhas Club. It's all right here on the Brazilian Hour.

Then we had Pagode Jazz Sardinhas Club, a very nice orchestra, with Chorinho de Gafieira. With Paula Santoro, we heard Guanabara. We also heard the great American sax player Stan Getz with Samba de Uma Nota Só. With guitarist Bruno Mangueira, we heard Choro Número 5, or Choro Number 5. With Arlindo Cruz and Sombrinha, we heard Silêncio no Olhar. Paulinho da Viola and Elton Medeiros opened the set with Ame. You are listening to the Brazilian Hour. We don't stop here. We have more music with Tânia Maria, Tim Maia, and Martinho da Vila.

Now we had Martinho da Vila with Canta Canta Minha Gente. With Tim Maia we heard Amigo Verdadeiro. Tânia Maria opened the set with Água de Beber, or Water to Drink. 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I'll leave you with Antonio Adolfo, great pianist, composer, educator, with Samba Jazz. For the Brazilian Hour, I'm Sergio Mionischenko. 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
1: This is Blue Dimensions. I'm Johnny Meister. In this hour of Blue Dimensions, new music from vibraphonist and composer Jalen Baker from his new album, Repaved. We also have new music from a great flute player, Allie Ryerson, and her quartet, and recent releases from guitarist Strat Andreotis, bassist Dwayne Dolphin, drummer Cindy Blackman Santana, and pianist Dan Siegel, as well as a piece from a new album from the adventurous trio of Henry Threadgill, Vijay Iyer, and Daphnis Prieto. All coming up in this hour of Blue Dimensions.

We'll start with a couple of tracks from the album Repaved from vibraphonist Jaylen Baker. The music was inspired by Baker's and his family's lifelong connection with Houston's Third Ward. Baker is a fourth-generation resident of the Third Ward, though he was born in Washington, D.C. He has performed with Ulysses Owens Jr. and Jeremy Pelt, among others. The band consists of Paul Cornish on piano, Alexandria DeWalt on flute, Tia Allen on viola, Renette Pinchas on cello, Eugene Park and Kiara Jamila on violins, Gabriel Godoy on bass, and Gavin Mulchan on drums. The music on the album is composed by Baker. Even if the title of this first piece I'm going to play suggests Thelonious Monk, it's called Bemshaw Blues, not to be confused with Thelonious Monk's Bemshaw Swing. Bemshaw, or as it's more commonly pronounced, Bemshire, is a nickname for Barbados. So this is Bemshaw Blues from vibraphonist Jaylen Baker and group here on Blue Dimensions.

Vibraphonist Jalen Baker and group, a couple things from his new album Repaved, which is his third album. We just heard Kashmir, and before that, Bemshah Blues, and we'll return to the album later in the show for more music. We continue now with guitarist Strat Andreotis, who I don't think is named after a Fender Stratocaster, though he sometimes plays one. It's been suggested that his full name is Stratos, but I'm not sure of that. In any case, we have Strat Andreotis on guitar, Vince DiFrancesco on bass, and Alex Karja on drums on an album called The Wolf Sleeps Alone. This piece is called Great Forgiveness from Strat Andreotis and group here on Blue Dimensions.

Bassist Dwayne Dolphin with a version of the great standard Autumn Leaves, with Victor Provost, a noted steel pan player in the band, along with Antonio Croes on piano, Dr. James Moore on trumpet, Scott Boney on saxophone, and George Hyde III on drums, from Dwayne Dolphin's album Let the Music Play. And before that, guitarist Strat Andreotis with Great Forgiveness from his album The Wolf Sleeps Alone. I'm Johnny Meister. You can get in touch with me at bluesnetradio@gmail.com. In the second part of the show, we'll hear a great flutist, Allie Ryerson, also drummer Cindy Blackman Santana, and pianist and composer Dan Siegel, plus music from the trio of Henry Threadgill, Vijay Iyer, and Daphnis Prieto, and another piece from the album Repaved from vibraphonist Jalen Baker that we started the show with. It's all coming up in a moment here on Blue Dimensions.

This is Blue Dimensions. I'm Johnny Meister. Coming up, another track from Jalen Baker's album Repaved that we opened the show with, a selection from the album 15 from Henry Threadgill, Vijay Iyer, and Daphnis Prieto, celebrating 15 years of working together, and music from drummer Cindy Blackman Santana and pianist Dan Siegel. First, we have music from the Allie Ryerson Quartet. Allie Ryerson plays flute with a unique style and energy, and her band includes Larry Hamm on piano, Lou Pappas on bass, and Tom Melito on drums. And she says, "My longtime collaboration and musical connection with pianist Larry Hamm, bassist Lou Pappas, and drummer Tom Melito, all veterans of the New York jazz scene, are what and who brought this project to life." The album from the Allie Ryerson Quartet is self-titled and issued on her own ACR music label. This piece, composed by Allie Ryerson, is called Allie Cat Blues. That's A-L-I, capital C-A-T, all one word, Allie Cat. Allie Cat Blues from the Allie Ryerson Quartet on Blue Dimensions.

Drummer Cindy Blackman Santana, a piece called Capri from her album Coherence, with her husband Carlos Santana on guitar, Aurelian Budinek also on guitar, Zakai Curtis on keyboards, Emilio Modeste on saxophone, and Felix Pastorius on bass. And before that, the Allie Ryerson Quartet with Alley Cat Blues from their self-titled album. Here's pianist and composer Dan Siegel, an album called Resolution, and a piece called Room to Move here on Blue Dimensions.

A piece called Last Night from Henry Threadgill on saxophone, Vijay Iyer on piano, and Daphnis Prieto on drums, composed by Threadgill from their album Together 15, celebrating 15 years of working together. Before that, Dan Siegel, pianist and composer, with Room to Move from his album Resolution. Back now to the album we started the show with, an album called Repaved from vibraphonist Jalen Baker. Paul Cornish on piano, Alexandria DeWalt on flute, Tia Allen on viola, Renette Pinchas on cello, Eugene Park and Chiara Jamila on violins, Gabriel Godoy on bass, and Gavin Mulchan on drums. Something called Freedman, here on Blue Dimensions.

Vibraphonist Jalen Baker and group with Freedman, a piece from his album Repaved, to conclude this edition of Blue Dimensions. I'm Johnny Meister. 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
0: Hi, I'm your co-host, Pat Mitchell-Worley.
2: And I'm Jared J.B. Boyd.
0: This week on Beale Street Caravan, we have blues songstress Sheba Potts-Wright.
2: Grammy-nominated blues man Guy Davis will also be with us to deliver an installment of the Blues Hall of Fame, an exploration of the lives of the pioneers and innovators enshrined in the Blues Hall of Fame here in Memphis, Tennessee, brought to you by the Blues Foundation.
0: That's all coming up right now on Beale Street Caravan.
2: Hey, Pat.
0: Hey, JB.
2: This week we've got Sheba Potts-Wright on the show. She's got a sultry southern sound that blends some of the best elements of the blues, but she says she leaves out the painful parts of the genre in favor of the more upbeat.
0: That's right. The longtime Echo Records artist was raised by her father, Beale Street harp legend Dr. Robert Feelgood Potts. But much of her repertoire is inspired by her years under the tutelage of Denise LaSalle, another dynamo queen of the down-home blues style.
2: And it's easy to tell that that lineage exists. Sheba has a presence that is to be reckoned with whenever she walks into a room. When she joined us, she made sure that everyone nearby knew that she is the new millennium R&B diva.
0: Well, of course, that's not her only connection to blues legends of the past.
2: Definitely not. Her father brought her up on the touring circuit with all of the greats. Willie Clayton, Bobby Blue Bland, Marvin Cease, Tyrone Davis, the list goes on.
0: And when you say she was raised on the Chitlin circuit, you're truly not kidding. She's lived in many of America's greatest blues cities. I mean, Sheba was born in Chicago and raised between Detroit and Greenwood, Mississippi. After attending Russ College in Holly Springs, she landed in Memphis, where she actually worked for many years for Lebanon Children's Hospital.
2: And it was there that she gained an affinity for community causes.
0: That's right. Still today, she often performs in support of charities that benefit survivors of violence and awareness for illnesses such as sickle cell anemia.
2: When we got the chance to see Sheba at Club Paradise, she was contributing to a show which promoted awareness for victims of domestic violence, a turmoil Potts-Wright says she knows all too well.
0: Yes, she's certainly passionate about the cause as a survivor herself. Through her confidence and strength, she hopes to be a beacon of hope for other women trying to make it through.
2: Here's Sheba Potts-Wright, live on Beale Street Caravan.
3: Ladies and gentlemen, I'm about to do one of my hit songs that's still out. 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

0: So you say you helped put this thing together, huh?
1: Yes, I did.
0: Well, I'm gonna be nice to you tonight. But I met a man like you before. And you know what I had to end up telling him? Because he was a pimp just like you. You know what I told him?

0: 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For more information on Sheba, check out echorecords.com.
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0: Up next, Grammy-nominated bluesman Guy Davis takes us through the life histories of the pioneers and innovators enshrined in the Blues Hall of Fame. 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
2: Big Bill Brunzi glanced around the crowded Union Hall. He saw every guitar picker and piano player from every tavern on the south side of Chicago except one. Looked like everybody brought a bottle. Washboard Sam sidled up to Bill and said, "You know you could beat that woman playing, and anybody in here know that you the best guitar picker around." Bill just shook his head. "I don't know about that," he said. "Memphis Minnie can make a guitar speak. She can make it cry. She can make it moan. She can make it whistle." "Maybe she won't show," Washboard Sam winked. Tampa Red jumped on stage and shouted through the mic, "Y'all know the rules. Our finalists each get 2 songs to sway this illustrious panel of judges, including Sleepy John Estes, Sonny Boy Williamson, and myself." The crowd roared and hoisted their bottles high. "Grand prize," Tampa Red yelled, "1/5 Gordon's gin. And you know what our friends at Fortune magazine said, this stuff only goes into martinis and Negroes." The crowd booed, hissed, and laughed as Tampa continued. "And 1/5 black gold whiskey. If you're too fancy to drink from the bottle, their cap makes a fine goblet, ladies and gentlemen. First up, Mr. William Brunzi, known to us friends as Big Bill.
3: Feel like hauling. I feel like crying. I feel so bad, baby Lord, I just feel like dying."
2: While Big Bill played, she started to move through the crowd from the back of the hall toward the stage. She caught Bill's eye like a shooting star, gleaming in a river of dark suits. She wore a bracelet as big as a shield with a new silver dollar stuck in it. She carried her guitar, a chrome resonator. Her gold tooth sparkled and her eyes shined. But where the long red fingernails should have glimmered, Bill saw worn, calloused picking fingers. He was in for a fight. Big Bill shut his eyes to look deep in song. Everyone cheered until Tampa Red called Minnie up. Minnie stood there in her gown and high heels, looking the whole place in the eye. She puffed out her cheek and spat a brown jet of tobacco and tore into her song.
4: "I'm a bad luck woman. I'm a bad luck woman. Can't see the reason why."
2: Memphis Minnie didn't need a second number to beat Big Bill. The house rocked. People in the crowd bowed at her feet and reached up to squeeze her hand. Sleepy John and Sonny Boy hoisted her up on their shoulders and carried her around the hall like a champion until they came face to face with Kansas Joe, Minnie's husband. "Put her down, Joe said. She can walk." Sleepy John and Sonny Boy set Minnie on the floor. Joe picked up her wrist and led her toward the exit. Minnie stopped and looked back for her prize. The bottles had disappeared. She turned back and noticed the collar of Joe's long underwear peeking out from the top of his shirt. She plucked off a piece of scarlet thread and wrapped it around her finger.
3: "I'd rather be the devil, oh, rather be the devil, be the one my life."
2: At dawn, they lay in bed. Joe snored with his heavy arm across Minnie. She stared at the ceiling and thought of Beale Street. Minnie remembered a conjure woman named Ready Money. Back then, Minnie was working in a house on 3rd Street. Ready Money had a booth around the corner in Church's Park. Black magic interested Minnie. She wanted to learn witchcraft, but Ready Money refused Minnie's cash. Minnie could still hear the old conjure woman say, "No, baby, Women out here for themselves got to help each other. Ready Money said that the real power of conjure came not from the spell, but from the belief in the spell, the fear that it would work. The mind took care of the rest. Ready Money made sure to be seen sprinkling goofer dust around someone's house. That was when Minnie met Joe. Their bond wasn't exactly magical. He got her off Third Street and into music full time, though. He didn't hate her for hustling. "I'm just hitting a lick," Minnie told Joe. "I'd do the same thing if I could," he said with his sly smile. They made beautiful music together, no doubt. Joe got Minnie on records, and together they got out of the South to a cold water flat in Chicago. Still, Joe was a man and Minnie was a woman. She had to play behind.

under a man on 3rd Street or behind him on Record felt about the same. Now, many didn't care if Joe lost his nature, and no magic could force him to leave Chicago. It wasn't personal. She'd come as far as Joe could get her. Memphis Minnie wanted to keep going. Lying beside Joe, she repeated Ready Money's spells in her mind. Minnie pushed Joe's arm up and wiggled down out of the bed. He slumped back on the pillow. She needed just one more thing from him, a hair long enough to intertwine with one of her own. Joe's face was clean, his head was neatly barbered, his chest bare. Minnie had no other choice. She slipped her cold nail clippers into the dark and snipped.

0: minute later, she stood in the kitchen. 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Minnie tore a piece of brown paper bag from Joe's wine bottle. With a black ink pen, she wrote Joe's name on the brown paper 7 times. She took a red ink pen and wrote the spell over Joe's name 7 times, and she muttered the incantation, "Love me or die, love me or die, love me or die." 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She dribbled 7 drops from a bottle of Hoyt's cologne onto the brown paper. Ready Money echoed, "Keep it wet until the son of a bitch act right or go." Minnie moistened the brown paper ball with her own urine. Minnie wrapped the red thread she pulled off Joe's long johns around the wet packet. She bent down without a sound and placed it under Joe's side of the bed. He snored.
1: "Now look at hoodoo, lady. 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

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The L thundered past, blacking the gray daylight from the window and shaking the glass. She saw Joe standing beside the bed, still in his long johns. He held something red in his hand. He looked up. "Devilment," he barked. He threw down the jack ball, and the brown paper splattered wet on the hardwood floor. "I'll take you back to Third Street," Joe said. 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Work this devilment off your hands." 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

Joe just let her go. Years went by. Langston Hughes wrote a poem about her. Hard and strong, he called her. Didn't mention a thing about Kansas Joe. On a stormy winter morning, 10 souls gathered around a hole in the ground to bid Joe farewell. Big Bill stood there like he did on that night long ago at the Musician's Hall. "That's a bad luck woman," said Big Bill to another mourner. "Blows in like a breeze to cut my ass, but leaves us wondering by her old husband's grave. Stole the show again."

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3: 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The soundtrack of America was made in Tennessee.
4: We're back, and for those of you just tuning in, we've got new Millennium R&B diva, Miss Sheba Potts-Wright.
0: Sheba is a bit of a hidden gem in Memphis. Even some of her most attentive fans may not have heard from her in some time.
4: That's right. She says she's been taking a bit of a break from the spotlight to focus on charity and family in the wake of her husband's passing, as well as some of her close friends.
0: But a lot of people may know her for one particular hit, even if they didn't realize.
4: I think that would be Slow Rollin', a staple originally sung by the Love Doctor. When Sheba debuted her first CD in 2001, she gave fans a taste of the familiar by adding a woman's perspective to the already ubiquitous tune. When Sheba came to visit us in the studio, she donned a Miss Slow Roll It t-shirt, proving that the song's impact endures even today. I might need to get me one of those t-shirts, come to think of it.
0: I'd love to see how you could pull that off. As we mentioned earlier, Sheba doesn't pull any punches, often playing up the tropes of a temptress on stage. You don't have to look much further than song titles like I Need a Cowboy to Ride My Pony or Private Fishing Hole.
4: How about we don't go too far down that list of titles? Is that all right?
0: That's fine.
4: Well, all right. With all of that aside, let's tune back in with Sheba, the temptress, at Club Paradise in Memphis.
0: Here's more from Sheba Potts-Wright live on Beale Street Caravan.

0: All right, I have the wonderful, beautiful Sheba Potts Wright here with me today. Sheba, how you doing today?
1: I'm well. How are you today?
0: You prefer Sheba Fine or Miss Potts Wright?
1: Sheba is going to be wonderful. I'm a cougar, so Sheba Fine.
0: All right, then. Really, you know, we can start from what you have going on here today, because I want people to know about your legacy and about your history, but I also want them to know where we're moving forward. Tell me, you working on anything with Echo right now?
1: I actually started with Echo Records, and I've given Echo probably about 10 CDs.
0: Wow.
1: And a greatest. Uh-huh. So they are waiting on me now to get my behind back over there and do another one, which is good. It's really good. So, yes, the plan is to go ahead and get something done before August.
0: Well, Sheba, while we're waiting on your record in the meantime, but have you been working with anybody else? You've been sitting in with anybody else?
1: I sure have. That's a great question to ask. I had the opportunity to work with Robert Allen Parker. He's also referred to as Lightning. This guy here has also played guitar for my dad, and he just loves me. That's why I have to give him his props. He put out 2 albums for Bill Street, and I think on the first one I did 2 songs, and on the new upcoming one he had me to do 3 songs. So I have been working with him in the meantime of getting my album together.
0: Okay, then we'll look out for that, brother
1: Thank
0: Lightning.
1: You. Brother Lightning, that's right, with the big sideburns. Cool white brother.
0: All right. When you say on your own, you started out with your father, Dr. Feelgood Potts, mm-hmm. correct?
1: Yes, that is my father. He's a good man, and he is known for the harmonica, blues harmonica. My dad, I like to reference that he's a great man, because my dad took me and raised me at 3 years on up to now, I should say, because he still tries to tell me what to do. But he taught me everything that I know in this blues life. He brought me out, I think, probably like in 89. And that's when everybody got just really familiar with me on that circuit, the big circuit. So yeah, I started out with him. And then after him, Denise LaSalle, which is my dad's play sister. You know, we grew up without play sisters.
0: I understand.
1: She was my aunt, she was my godmother, and she was my mother, musical mother from the blues. And I traveled with her until I got my first hit.
0: Tell me, what was being with Denise LaSalle, who, you know, many know as a legend, and you standing in that legacy as a legend yourself, what did you carry on from her?
1: I learned so much from her. I learned how to deal with the public when it came down to business. I learned how to deal with the public as far as the singing, how to grab their attention, what to do, what not to do, who to hang around, who not to hang around. I learned everything from that lady. There are so many guys, men, that have come to me and tried to get me to do things that, you know, you don't do. I'm like, I know I'm good enough. She taught me that. She said, never settle for a wooden nickel. She said, always stand your ground. If you know you're good at what you do, you'll never have to worry about, if you do this with me or for me, then I'll do this and I'll do that. You know? So she taught me how to remain a lady. That's the word.
0: Absolutely.
1: Remain a lady in this business.
0: As a woman in that sector, if you want to think of it as the blues, you want to think of it as the rhythm and blues or the southern soul, I noticed that you carry yourself in your music and on stage, and even in this room, you have a, if you don't mind me saying that, I won't get out of hand, a little sensuality, you know, wherever you go. What is it like being a woman and carrying that energy everywhere you go?
1: Well, it's hard, but you know, if it's in you, regardless where it came from, if it's in you, it's going to be there and it's going to show. And I thank you, by the way, for saying that. And on another note, it's kind of hard when you're out here dealing with all these men on this stage. They're dominant. But when you catch a woman like myself, I'm dominant too. It's like, okay, I got to step off, or I got to try to make her weak. I don't fall for the weak stuff. I don't fall for that. So, you know, it makes it easier for me to handle them.
0: I noticed that a lot of the gigging that you do is connected to causes. It's connected to the children that have sickle cell, stopping the violence.
1: I'm glad you mentioned that about the sickle cell and the worthy causes. I want to do more. With the sickle cell, I don't know if you have seen it. I want to offer your listeners to go check it out. It's called the Sickle Cell Rap, and it's featuring Sheba Potts Wright, but it's also mostly focus on the kids with St. Jude. I used to work for St. Jude Children's Hospital for years. Then I left there and went to Lebanon Children's Hospital, where I met this clergy, And he works for nonprofit organizations, and he put on a domestic violence concert, and he said, "Sheba, I wanted you." And I must say they took very good care of me, and they made me be even more of the lady that I am, being that I had been a part of domestic violence myself. So this is the reason why I said, okay, I want to be a part of this.
0: Well, we're blessed to have you as a living testament, and through lyric and through song and through performance, being able to minister and to reach out to those that are need to hear this message and the message that you shared that night. Thank you for hanging out with us today.
1: Mm-hmm.
0: Lovely Queen Sheba, Miss Sheba.
1: They used to call me the new millennium diva of the blues, because I came in not crying, not complaining. I came in making it happen. And like all I right. said, standing up, not sitting down. But if I can add to Please. This, if it's okay, I've taken a different turn in life now. I love what I do. I have slowed down a whole lot. I lost my husband 3 years ago, April 1st. And so many things have changed in my life. So I'm putting it out there. If there's anybody out there that hear my voice, please reach out to Facebook under Sheba Potts Wright. You can find me on Instagram under Sheba Potts, because we need to encourage each other more.
0: Absolutely. Well, thank you so much, Sheba.
1: You're very welcome. I enjoyed it. Thank you.
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you all, lady. I love you all, to all of my sisters. I'm sorry I didn't have no more roses.

0: That was Sheba Potts Wright, live on Beale Street Caravan. 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

harpist Isabelle Olivier from her recording In Between. We heard her composition Pottawatomie. And before that, we heard from Mr. George Freeman from Everybody Say Yeah on Southport. This 90-something-year-old gentleman is playing the music with such vigor, and he's very sharp. I had a conversation with him, and he reminded me of a concert that we attended together, that we performed on together, rather, several years ago. And he remembered things about it that I don't even remember. Mr. George Freeman, a wonderful gentleman, great musician, and a comedian. And before that, we heard from Dexter Gordon, Darn That Dream from Daddy Plays the Horn. Let's continue with Cecile McLaurin-Salvant from Ghost Song, Thunderclouds.

Eric Reed on piano from his recording Musicale. We heard Cosa Nostra, which translates to Our Thing, with Ron Carter on bass, Kareem Riggins drums, Nicholas Payton trumpet, and Wessel Anderson on alto sax, along with Gregory Hutchinson on drums. And you've heard this music right here with me, D. Alexander, and this is Jazz.

pianist-composer Myra Melford and her quintet featuring guitarist Mary Halverson, Tamika Reed on cello, Ingrid LeBrock on saxophone, and Susie Ibarra on drums. From the recording For the Love of Fire and Water, we heard Suite Number 4. And before that, we heard from Mr. Alan Harris and Takana Miyamoto from their recording Convergence with his wonderful rendition of The Touch of Your Lips. Started things off with Mr. Freddie Hubbard from the recording Bolivia. We heard his composition Third World with Cedar Walton on piano, Ralph Moore tenor, and Vincent Herring on alto. Let's continue with Mr. Paul Desmond from Cool Imagination, Out of Nowhere, with Jerry Mulligan on Barry, Joe Benjamin bass, Mel Lewis drums, recorded in New York, August 13th, 1962.

The Kiss of No Return provides an early example of John Coltrane, the unabashed romantic, in a rare big band setting. The Kiss of No Return from the Bethlehem years. Thank you so much for joining me. You're with D. Alexander. More great music coming up for you, classics and new. Stay with me. This is Jazz.

bass and cello man Dave Holland from his recording Jumpin' In with his quintet, Steve Coleman on alto, Kenny Wheeler trumpet, Julian Priester trombone, and Steve Ellington on drums. Steve Coleman composition, The Dragon and the Samurai. And before that, we heard from drummer Snar Kirk and his quartet with Steve Riley from the recording Going Up. We heard the composition Blues Arabesque. Started things off with Mr. Gerald Clayton from Bells on Sand on Blue Note. And we heard the composition The Kiss of No Return, featuring the vocalist Morrow along with John Clayton on bass, Justin Brown on drums, and Gerald Clayton, of course, on piano. Let's continue with Samara Joy from her self-titled recording with Sophisticated Lady.

Hey, it's swing time. That's Ben Sidran from Swing State, which is his first instrumental recording. And it is hot with Billy Peterson on bass and Leo Sidran on drums, Ben Sidran on piano. His influences, he states, are Horace Silver, Bobby Timmons, Bud Powell, and Sonny Clark. And this piano trio format was something that really excited him. So he had a fake book that someone had given him years ago. And the songs that are on this recording are songs that he's been playing for years. And Swing State is no exception. It's wonderful and swinging. Before that, we heard from Ahmed Jamal from Chicago Revisited, his performance at Joe Siegel's Jazz Showcase with John Hurd on bass, Yoron Israel on drums, and we heard Dance to the Lady. Started things off with Diva, the phenomenal jazz orchestra with a group of ladies that are incredible and super talented from A Swingin' Life, with special guest Miss Marlena Shaw on Wonder Why. Here's Bobby McFerrin from Beyond Words, Invocation.

Bob Long, The City That Never Sleeps, from Retratos. Thank you so much for joining me, ladies and gentlemen. Had a great time sharing this music with you. Hope you've enjoyed it. Please share with your children and grab them, hug them, and tell them that you love them. You're with D. Alexander, and this is Jazz.

Sonny Clark playing piano, Lewis Hayes on drums, and Wilbur Ware on bass. The Gershwin tune, Love Walked In, recorded in 1957. I'm Jana Lee Ross, and you're listening to Jazz.

from The Guitar Artistry of Billy Rogers, recorded in 1993. That was the Wayne Shorter and Miles Davis tune, ESP. And playing rhythm guitar with Billy Rogers on that track, a guitarist who went on to accomplish a lot and become a big name, Dave Stryker. Before that, Chet Baker live in Tokyo. That was 1987, the tune For Miners Only. I'm Jana Lee Ross, and you're listening to Jazz.

0: Bobby Hutcherson playing Vibes. The tune was The Coaster. A great rhythm section with him on that. Jerry Allen on piano. Al Foster playing drums. Christian McBride on bass. And they were visited by Kenny Garrett on the alto sax. Before that, from a record called The Dynamic Duo. Great arrangements by Oliver Nelson. And The Dynamic Duo refers to Jimmy Smith on organ and Wes Montgomery on guitar. It's a pretty dynamic big band backing up Jimmy and Wes. Some of the names in this group on horns: Phil Woods, a very young Phil Woods. This was recorded in 1966. Clark Terry's on flugelhorn. Grady Tate on drums. Ray Barretto playing percussion. Fantastic ensemble directed by Oliver Nelson. That tune was called James and Wes. I'm Jana Lee Ross. You're listening to Jazz. 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
1: In an era of constant change and information overload, finding an energizing rhythm is essential. 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

Chick Corea's acoustic band, recorded in 1989, giving us a very tempestuous reading of Autumn Leaves. The acoustic band is Chick on piano with John Patitucci on bass and Dave Weckl on drums. You're listening to Jazz. I'm Jana Lee Ross. We'll hear one of the grand dames of jazz now, Shirley Horn, playing piano and singing majestically. This is a Burt Bacharach tune. I think you will recognize it.

taking you back to Greenwich Village in the summer of 1964 with the always sweet and smooth and cool Stan Getz playing sax. The tune, Here's That Rainy Day. And with him, a very young Gary Burton on vibes, Gene Cherico on bass, Joe Hunt on drums. Before that, one of my favorite jazz artists of all time, Shirley Horn, playing piano and singing The Look of Love. I'm Jana Lee Ross. 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

Wes Montgomery on guitar, recorded in 1966 with beautiful arrangements from the very illustrious Klaus Ogerman. Also on that track, George Devins on vibes, Ron Carter on bass, Grady Tate on drums. That tune was Midnight Mood. I'm Jana Lee Ross. You're listening to Jazz. 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

Yes, that was the Godfather of Soul singing his signature. Papa's got a brand new bag from Soul on Top. James Brown, backed by an incredible jazz big band led by the great arranger and composer Oliver Nelson. Before that, Papa was a Rolling Stone, the Temptations tune from Soul Grooves, led by guitarist Paul Bolenbeck. We started the set with the great conguero Ray Barreto, his final recording, a record called Standards Reconditioned. That's Recon, R-I-C-A-N. He was leading a band of all his fellow countrymen from Puerto Rico, great band Hilton Ruiz on piano, Adam Cruz on drums, John Benitez on bass, David Sanchez playing sax. That was a tune written by Hoagy Carmichael called Ivy. I'm Jana Lee Ross. Thank you for listening to Jazz with me. We're going to hear another great big band now, led by Ray Brown, who, by the way, was playing in the big band with James Brown on the track you've just heard. This is Ray Brown and Milt Jackson's All-Star Big Band.

0: Larry Goldings playing piano and Steve Lispina playing bass. They were accompanying the jazz legend Jim Hall on guitar. That was Jim Hall's tune called Three. Before that, Two for the Blues. That's a Neil Hefti tune, and that was Ray Brown and Milt Jackson's All-Star Big Band. Some of the stars in that All-Star Big Band, Tommy Flanagan on piano. In the horn section, the Adderley Brothers, Yusuf Lateef, Clark Terry's in that band, and Grady Tate on drums. You're listening to Jazz. I'm Jana Lee Ross. 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

Bill Evans on piano, recorded in 1961 with Scott LaFaro on bass, Paul Motion on drums, the tune Nardis. Before that, from Phil Wood's Grammy-winning record Live, a tune written by Phil Wood's guitar player, Harry Leahy. That was Rain Dance. I'm Jana Lee Ross. You're listening to Jazz. Two great guitarists now, Howard Alden and Bucky Pizzarelli.

Bucky Pizzarelli and Howard Alden playing guitar. Is that tune Claude Thornhill's Snowfall? I'm Jana Lee Ross. 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Thanks for sharing this music with me. 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

That is one of the great grand ladies of jazz. Shirley Scott playing the Hammond B3 organ. Shirley Scott started her career in Philadelphia in the 50s, and that was her recorded in 1996 with Mickey Roker on drums and Arthur Harper playing bass. That was her tune, Blues for Groove. You're listening to Jazz.

That's a tune written by Ray Brown, One-Armed Bandit, and a great treat of hearing two bassists together from a CD called Super Bass. That's Ray Brown with his protege, John Clayton, playing bass. Terrific duet on the top of that tune. Also, Freddie Green, the fantastic swing guitarist, one of his last recordings here. Jeff Clayton playing reeds on this record, and Jeff Hamilton playing drums. Before that, from Smokin' at the Half Note, Wes Montgomery in New York City in the summer of 1965. The record is Smokin' at the Half Note. And with Wes, Wynton Kelly on piano, Paul Chambers on bass, Jimmy Cobb on drums. The tune was No Blues. I'm Jana Lee Ross. You're listening to Jazz.

0: Jimmy McGriff playing the organ with his Dream Team. That's the name of this record. His team is Mel Brown on guitar with Bernard Purdy on drums and dueling saxes, David Fathead Newman and Red Holloway. The tune, Ain't Nobody's Business If I Do. I'm Jana Lee Ross. You're listening to Jazz. 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
1: In these complicated times, think about where you turn for inspiration and solace. Right now, it's the timeless, soulful sounds of jazz. Think about how a driving swing from Coltrane or a delicate, intricate solo by Bill Evans transports you and gives you a much-needed respite. 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

A fantastic multi-generational jazz group there, led by the Belgian legend harmonica player. I don't know what sort of ist we attach to that. The legend Toots Thielemann playing harmonica. Now Toots has been playing since the late 40s with him. Lyle Mays on piano. Lyle Mays reached prominence playing for the jazz fusion group Weather Report in the 70s. And on bass, one of the current reigning jazz kings, Christian McBride. They were playing the Thelonious Monk tune In Walked Bud, and before that, the tune upon which Monk based In Walked Bud, Irving Berlin's Blue Skies, and that was Jimmy Scott singing with a different harmonica player, Gregoire Marais. I'm Jana Lee Ross, and you're listening to Jazz, another Thelonious Monk tune now, I Mean You, from guitarist Steve Kahn.

Little Rascals on a Rock, that tune written by Thad Jones, and that was his brother Hank Jones playing piano along with Joe Lovano on sax. They were live at Dizzy's Club Coca-Cola in 2006. Before that, guitarist Steve Kahn leading a great group, the rhythm section of John Patitucci on bass and Jack DeJohnette on drums. Also on percussion, Ralph Irizarry and Roberto Quintero. That was the Thelonious Monk tune, I Mean You. I'm Jana Lee Ross. You're listening to Jazz. Get in touch with us anytime at our email. That is jazznetwork@wfmt.com. And let us know what you love about jazz. We'll finish out this hour with a bit of an encore from Joe Lovano and Hank Jones. Again, they were live at Dizzy's Club Coca-Cola in 2006. We'll be right back.

What Do You Want is the name of that tune, written by Pat Metheny from his trio 99 to 00 CD. And his trio on this record is himself playing guitar with Bill Stewart on drums, Larry Grenadier on bass. I'm Jana Lee Ross, and you're listening to Jazz. 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

Chameleon, one of Herbie Hancock's most popular tunes, that played by Nicholas Payton on trumpet, Mark Whitfield playing guitar, Christian McBride playing bass from their terrific record Finger Painting, the music of Herbie Hancock. And before that, Herbie Hancock himself, recorded in 1962 from his record Taken Off. That was his tune Driftin'. We started the set with Things Ain't What They Used to Be from Charles Mingus's The Shoes of the Fisherman's Wife. I'm Jana Lee Ross, and you're listening to Jazz.

0: That is the title track from Cyrus Chestnut's record, Soul Food. Cyrus playing piano with Christian McBride on bass, Lewis Nash on drums, and on the horns, Marcus Printup playing trumpet, Wycliffe Gordon on trombone, and James Carter playing sax. I'm Jana Lee Ross. 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
1: 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Thank you.

Hughes, written by bassist John Clayton. And that's from a record he made early in his career in the late 80s with his mentor, Ray Brown. The record is called Super Bass. Before that, guitarist Tal Farlow recorded in 1956 the tune Isn't It Romantic. This next tune, a tribute to Count Basie from Oscar Peterson and Harry Sweets Edison, and it is called, appropriately, Basie.

That's Cedar Walton with his music. The title cut to his recording, One Flight Down. Cedar on piano, Vincent Herring on a tenor sax there, David Williams on bass, and Joe Farnsworth on drums. Vincent Herring coming up in just a second, playing alto saxophone. Hello there, you're listening to Jazz. I'm Dave Schwann. It is always a pleasure to have you aboard. We hope things are going well for you and yours. We hope the music makes things even better, of course. Vincent Herring from his recording Preaching to the Choir up next. Vincent on alto with Cyrus Chestnut on piano, Yasushi Nakamura bass, Jonathan Blake, the drummer here, with Wes Montgomery's Fried Pies

From the recording Preaching to the Choir, Vincent Herring on alto sax with Wes Montgomery's tune Fried Pies, along with Vincent, Cyrus Chestnut on piano, Yasushi Nakamura bass, and Jonathan Blake all over the drum set. Hello there, you're listening to Jazz with Dave Schwann and trumpeter Eric Jacobson up next from his recording Discover, and here is the title cut.

trumpeter Eric Jacobson and his tune called Discover, which happens to be the title cut of the CD of the same name. Eric on trumpet with Jeff Bradfield on tenor sax, Bruce Barth piano, Dennis Carroll bass, and George Flutis on drums. Another title cut from another CD, this from the Reed Hoysen Project, the title cut to their recording, That Sunday, That Summer.

0: That Sunday, that summer, the Reed Hoysen Project there featuring the wonderful harmonica playing of Hendrik Merkens, David Berkman at the piano, Rufus Reed bass, Reed Hoysen on drums. That Sunday, that summer, also the title cut of their CD. You're listening to Jazz with Dave Juan. Our thanks once again for doing so, and please stay with us because we have a lot of great music ahead.
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Antonio Carlos Jobim's Waters of March, done by Andrea Brockfeld on flute there, from her recording Brazilian Whispers. Andrea joined by Bill O'Connell on piano, Harvey S. on bass, and Jason Tiemann on drums. You're listening to Jazz with Dave Schwann, and guitarist Bobby Broom up next from his recording Keyed Up. Here is Mulgrew Miller's Second Thoughts.

Mulgrew Miller's music. His tune called Second Thoughts, and done there by guitarist Bobby Broom. It's from Bobby's recording Keyed Up, joined by Justin Dillard on piano, Dennis Carroll on bass, and Kobe Watkins on drums. Here's pianist Aaron Deal.

That's pianist Aaron Deal with his tune called Polaris, which opens up the CD The Vagabond. A lot of beautiful music on this recording. Aaron on piano, Paul C. Keevy double bass, and Gregory Hutchinson on drums. You're listening to the great American music we call jazz. Dave Schwann here, and thank you once again for supporting this great music. Bob Mintzer and the WDR Big Band, the band based in Cologne, Germany, up next from their recording Soundscapes. Here's a tune called Herky Jerky.

That's a tune by Bob Minzer called Herky Jerky, and it's featured on the recording Soundscapes with Bob Minzer, conducting the big band from Cologne, Germany, known as the WDR Big Band. Soloing there, we heard Johann Herrlin on alto sax and Rude Broyles on trumpet. We thank you so much for joining us this hour and hope you enjoyed all the great American music we call jazz. Dave Schwann finishing up with drummer Steve Fittick from his recording Battle Lines and Steeplechase.

On the Run. That's the name of the tune from the Verve Jazz Ensemble. It's included in their recording Connect the Dots. We heard Tatum Greenblatt on trumpet. He also wrote the tune. Josh Feldstein, the drummer, John Blank on tenor, Steve Einerson, piano, and Elias Bailey on bass. Hello and welcome. You're listening to Jazz. My name is Dave Schwann. So great to have you with us, and we thank you for your support of the great American music we call jazz. Bobby Watson and his group New Horizon from their recording Keeping It Real. Up next, here's a tune by the bassist in the group, Curtis Lundy. Elementary, my dear Watson.

Bobby Watson and his group New Horizon, with a tune by the bassist in the group, straight ahead tune at that. It's called Elementary, My Dear Watson. From the recording Keeping It Real, Bobby Watson on alto, Josh Evans on trumpet, Victor Gould piano, Curtis Lundy the bassist, and Victor Jones on drums. You're listening to Jazz with Dave Schwann and tenor saxophonist Chico Freeman in his quintet up next. Chico, the son of the great tenor player from Chicago, Von Freeman. This quintet actually features Arthur Blythe on alto sax. Chico's on tenor. George Cables is here on piano. Santi DiBriano on bass and Yaron Israel on drums. That's a fine quintet. The name of the album is called Focus. The name of the tune? Bemcha Swing.

Chico Freeman and his quintet with Thelonious Monk's tune, Bemcha Swing, actually co-written by Thelonious Monk and Denzel Best, done here by Chico Freeman on tenor, Arthur Blythe on alto sax, George Cable's piano, Sante DiBriano on bass, and Yaron Israel on drums. Chico Freeman and his quintet from their recording, Focus. Here's trumpeter Bruce Harris.

0: Bruce Harris with You're Lucky to Me. That's from his recording Soundview. Bruce says he names this recording Soundview for the neighborhood in which he was born in the South Bronx of New York, a neighborhood that gave him a lot of inspiration. We heard Bruce on trumpet, Sullivan Fortner on piano, David Wong on bass, and Aaron Kimmel on drums. You're listening to Jazz with Dave Schwann. Thank you again for joining us, and please stay with us for a lot of great music ahead.
1: 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Thank you.

We have two pianists up for you next. Eric Reed and Cyrus Chestnut together, with Desron Douglas on bass, Willie Jones III on drums. This was a set done in March of 2009 at Dizzy's Club Coca-Cola, Jazz at Lincoln Center in New York. The name of the CD is called Plenty Swing, Plenty Soul, which is a very good title for this recording. Here's Duke Ellington's It Don't Mean a Thing If It Ain't Got That Swing.

It don't mean a thing if it ain't got that swing. And they're all swinging there. Eric Reed and Cyrus Chestnut, duo pianists, with Desiron Douglas on bass, Willie Jones III on drums. It's from the recording Plenty Swing, Plenty Soul, recorded in March of 2009 at Dizzy's Club Coca-Cola, Jazz at Lincoln Center, and it must have been quite a night to have been there. You're listening to Jazz with Dave Schwann, and up next, pianist James Austin Jr. This is from his recording, dedicated to the music of Stevie Wonder. It's called Songs in the Key of Wonder, and James has done a marvelous job arranging the music of Stevie Wonder on this CD. He's joined by David Williams on bass for Stevie Wonder's tune called Lately.

beautiful piece of music arranged beautifully by James Austin Jr., who we heard at the piano. The tune called Lately, David Williams on bass, and it's from the recording Songs in the Key of Wonder. James Austin Jr. doing fantastic work on the music of Stevie Wonder in this recording. You're listening to Jazz with Dave Schwann, for which we thank you very much. Jeremy Montero and his trio up next, live at No Black Tie in Kuala Lumpur. No Black Tie is the jazz club in Kuala Lumpur. Jay Anderson is here on bass with Louis Nash on drums, and they are just in time.

Jeremy Montero and his trio from a great CD called Live at No Black Tie, Kuala Lumpur. No Black Tie, the jazz club in the city of Kuala Lumpur, with Just in Time. Jeremy Montero at the piano, Jay Anderson on bass, Louis Nash drums, and before that, James Austin Jr. with Lately. We thank you so much for joining us this hour and hope you enjoyed all the great American music we call jazz. Dave Schwann finishing up with trumpeter Farnell Newton and the title cut to his CD, Rippin' and Runnin'.

from the recording called My Horizon and pianist Darren Litzy, a tune that, for those of us of a certain age, remember as a big hit by the group The Fifth Dimension, Jimmy Webb's tune Up, Up and Away. Darren Litzy at the piano, Andrew Beals on alto sax, Chris DeAngelis bass, and John Riley on drums. Hi, you're listening to Jazz. I'm Dave Schwann. Great, as always, to have you with us, and thank you for your support of the great American music we call jazz. Some big band jazz up for you next from John Wasson's Strata Big Band. This is from their recording called Chronicles, and John's tune called Heat Seeker.

John Wasson's Strata Big Band, and a tune called Heat Seeker from their recording Chronicles. It opens up the CD. We heard Pete Klagit on trumpet and Jeff Robbins soloing on tenor sax. You're listening to Jazz with Dave Schwann, and vocalist Roberta Brenza is up next. This is from her recording called It's My Turn to Color Now. We're going to hear Bebop Lives, also known as Boplicity, and Roberta will be joined by someone who was there when bebop all began, Sheila Jordan.

there was a cat who then started to scat. It made impressions at establishing. The school became a popular pastime for Bob when in his prime.

0: Bebop has spoken here.
1: Roberta Brenza with Bebop Lives, also known as Boplicity, of course. Roberta joined by the legendary Sheila Jordan there on the recording It's My Turn to Color Now. And joining Roberta and Sheila, Stacy Dillard on sax, Dawn Clement piano, Cameron Brown bass, and Matthew Wilson on drums. Bebop Lives takes its inspiration from a tune by Miles Davis during the Birth of the Cool era for Miles, Boplicity. Here is Miles.

of course. So what? The opening cut to the legendary album Kind of Blue from trumpeter Miles Davis, along with Miles Cannonball Adderley on alto sax, John Coltrane tenor, Bill Evans piano, Paul Chambers bass, and Jimmy Cobb on drums. You're listening to Jazz with Dave Schwann, for which we thank you, as always, and we hope you can stay with us for a lot of great music ahead.

0: Hey, this is Steve Inskeep. 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
2: Drummer Mel Lewis is up next. This album done at the same time he was co-leading the fantastic big band in New York with Thad Jones. But Mel recorded an album on his own called Mel Lewis and Friends. His friends include Ron Carter here on bass, Hank Jones on piano, Freddie Hubbard trumpet, and Michael Brecker on tenor sax. From the album Mel Lewis and Friends, here's Charlie Parker's Moose the Mooch.

one of my favorite versions of Charlie Parker's Moose the Mooch, done by Mel Lewis, drummer Mel Lewis, from a mid-1970s album, 1976 to be exact, called Mel Lewis and Friends, with Mel on drums, the friends being Ron Carter on bass, Hank Jones piano, Freddie Hubbard trumpet, and Michael Brecker on tenor sax. Here's guitarist Grant Green.

I love that version of My Funny Valentine from one of the great Grant Green albums on the Blue Note label in the 1960s, Grant Stand. Grant's version of My Funny Valentine featuring Yusef Lateef on flute, Jack McDuff on organ, and Al Harewood on drums. Grant Green did so many great things there in the 1960s, and as is often the case with some great jazz artists, they left us all too soon. We're glad you're here. You're listening to Jazz with Dave Schwann, and up next, drummer Lewis Nash and his quintet. Recorded at Corey Weed's Cellar Jazz Club, Corey's club in Vancouver, British Columbia, in September of 2011. This is from their recording called The Highest Mountain, and a tune by Ornette Coleman. It's called Blues Connotation.

0: Ornette Coleman's Blues Connotation, done there by drummer Lewis Nash and his quintet from their album The Highest Mountain, recorded live in 2011. Lewis on drums, Rennie Rosnes piano, Peter Washington bass, Jimmy Green on sax, Jeremy Pelt on trumpet.
1: In an era of constant change and information overload, finding an energizing rhythm is essential. For so many of us in the Inland Northwest, that energy exists in the improvisational brilliance of Miles Davis, the vibrant rhythms of Art Blakey, or the intricate piano work of Robert Glasper. SPR Jazz is your faithful companion, providing a constant source of jazz day after day on shows like Dimensions in Jazz with Rachel Bade McMurphy. 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
1: Ladies and gentlemen, the Ray Brown Trio. Thank you.

the Ray Brown Trio, as our friendly announcer mentioned at the very beginning of the cut, with Summer Wind. That is also the title of the CD. The Ray Brown Trio, live at the Loa, which was a club in Santa Monica. Ray on bass, Gene Harris piano, Jeff Hamilton on drums. Recorded in July of 1988. Hello there. Welcome. You're listening to Jazz. My name is Dave Schwann. Delighted to have you aboard, and thank you so much for your support of the great American music we call jazz. Here's a great group, Christian McBride and Inside Straight, live at the Village Vanguard with a tune called Sweet Bread.

The tune is called Sweetbread by the vibraphonist we heard in that great group, Warren Wolf. The group known as Inside Straight, led by Christian McBride on bass. We also heard Steve Wilson on sax, Peter Martin on piano, Carl Allen on drums. Christian McBride and Inside Straight from their CD called Live at the Village Vanguard. The set's recorded in December of 2014 at the Great Village Vanguard in New York City. Christian has worked with and led many different types of groups. Of course, Inside Straight, like we heard there, is an amazing big band, and also playing with great people like Chick Corea, the trilogy series that Christian did along with drummer Brian Blade. Just amazing music. Well, here is Christian and Brian together with Joshua Redman on sax and Brad Meldow on piano. The CD is called Round Again, and here's a tune by Brad. It's called Father.

a tune by pianist Brad Meldow called Father. It's included on the CD Round Again with Brad on piano. That was Joshua Redman on soprano sax, Christian McBride on bass, and Brian Blade on drums. Dave Schwann here. Thank you so much for joining us. You're listening to Jazz, and we appreciate your support of this great music. Please stay with us for a lot of great music ahead.

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2: Harold Mayburn is up next with a tribute to a person he worked with for a number of years prior to his untimely death. That person is Lee Morgan, the great trumpeter and composer Lee Morgan. Here is Harold recorded live at Smoke in New York City. It's from a recording called Mayburn Plays Mayburn. And here is Harold's tribute to Lee Morgan. Edward Lee.

0: about that. Thank you. That was a composition written and dedicated to one of the most brilliant trumpet players that ever lived. He was very smart on the bandstand. He was smart off the bandstand. Unfortunate that he left us so soon. I'm talking about the late, great Lee Morgan. That was entitled Edward Lee.
1: And that is Harold Mayburn, the composer of the tune, Edward Lee, as Harold mentioned, in tribute to Lee Morgan. That is part of the CD called Mayburn Plays Mayburn, recorded at Smoke in New York in January of 2018. Of course, Harold Mayburn on piano. We heard Vincent Herring on alto sax, Eric Alexander on tenor, John Weber, the bassist, and Joe Farnsworth on drums. That same date included Steve Davis on trombone, so actually, the entire group is the Harold Mayburn Sextet. The sextet recorded about a year and a half before we lost Harold, who died in 2019. You're listening to Jazz with Dave Schwann and Dave Stryker, up next with Bob Mincer and the WDR Big Band from their recording Blue Soul. Here's Wichita Lineman.

a tune by Jimmy Webb, Wichita Lineman, done there by guitarist Dave Stryker with Bob Mincer and the WDR Big Band from the recording Blue Soul. We heard Dave soloing on guitar, of course, also Andy Hunter on trombone. You're listening to Jazz with Dave Schwann. Here is another guitarist, Jim Hall, with Bill Evans.

Whatever the hour, it's 2:45, and there's no one in the place except you and Jim Hall and Bill Evans. That quote from The Final Sentence, written by James Isaacs for a 1987 release of Intermodulation, the great album with Bill Evans and Jim Hall. We heard Jim's tune called All Across the City. Of course, Jim on guitar and Bill Evans on piano from Intermodulation. You're listening to Jazz with Dave Schwann. Our thanks once again for joining us. And up next, Joey Alexander. This is from his recording called Warna, W-A-R-N-A, and music by Joe Henderson, Inner Urge.

0: Joey Alexander bringing his typical exuberance to the music of Joe Henderson, the tune called Inner Urge. That's off of Joey's CD called Warna, W-A-R-N-A, along with Joey at the piano, Larry Grenadier, bass, Kendrick Scott on drums. And before that, Bill Evans and Jim Hall with All Across the City.
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That's pianist Bruce Barth and his trio with Bruce's tune called Better Days. Yes, indeed. Bruce and the trio from the recording Dedication. Bruce on piano, Vicente Archer on bass, and Montez Coleman on drums. Well, hello and welcome on in. You're listening to Jazz. I'm Dave Schwann. So great to have you aboard. As always, we hope things are going well for you and yours, and we hope the music makes things even better. Here's trumpeter Eddie Henderson from his recording Shuffle and Deal, and Kenny Barron's tune called Flight Path.

That is a tune by master pianist and composer Kenny Barron called Flight Path. And it's part of the CD Shuffle and Deal, Kenny part of the Eddie Henderson

That is one great version of J.J. Johnson's tune, Lament. I sure do like this trio, led by drummer Jason Tiemann, Ed Cherry on guitar, Kyle Kohler on the Hammond B3 organ, from their recording T-Man. And before that, I certainly like this quartet, known as the Reed Hoysen Project. From their recording That Sunday, That Summer, we heard Laura, Hendrik Merkens on harmonica, Rufus Reed on bass, David Berkman piano, and Reed Hoysen, the leader and drummer. You're listening to Jazz with Dave Schwann. Thank you so much for joining us, and please stay with us for a lot of great music ahead.

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3: Trumpeter Walter White and his BBXL band up next from the recording BBXL, Herbie Hancock's Cantaloupe Island.

Herbie Hancock's Cantaloupe Island from Walter White and his BBXL ensemble. The CD is called BBXL also. We heard Walter soloing on trumpet, Alex Foster on sax, and Gary Schunk on piano. You're listening to Jazz with Dave Schwann, and trumpeter Eric Jacobson is up next. This is from his recording Discover and his tune called The Unknown.

The name of the tune is The Unknown, written by the trumpeter we heard, Eric Jacobson, from his recording Discover. Eric's quintet includes Jeff Bradfield on tenor sax, Bruce Barth on piano, Dennis Carroll on bass, and George Flutis on drums. Dave Schwann here. You're listening to the great American music we call jazz, and pianist Ileana Elias up next. This is from a recording done in the 1980s called Cross Currents and a tune by Charles Mingus. It's called Peggy's Blue Skylight.

from a 1987 recording by Ileana Elias called Cross Currents, a Charles Mingus tune, Peggy's Blue Skylight. The trio there with Ileana on piano, Eddie Gomez on bass, and Jack DeJohnette on drums. You're listening to Jazz with Dave Schwann, and that kind of sets us up for this next cut from the great Oscar Peterson, recorded live at the Montreux Jazz Festival in July of 1979. This was from an album called Digital at Montreux, and they called it Digital at Montreux because if you look at the date, it's 1979, the very early days of digital recording. That was a big deal, and the sound on this album, by the way, is terrific. Oscar Peterson, of course, is terrific, and he's joined here by bassist Niels Pettersson. I saw this duo in a club many years ago, and I'll never forget it. Here they are at the Montreux Jazz Festival doing a piece of music that is associated with the symphonic world, part of the Grand Canyon Suite by Ferdy Groffet. Oscar Peterson and Niels Pettersson with the best-known part of that suite, On the Trail.

0: Okay, I'll let you catch your breath, as I will catch mine. I was stunned the first time I heard that. I remain stunned now. Oscar Peterson piano, Niels Henning Ørsted Pedersen, the great Danish bassist, together at the Montreux Jazz Festival in July of 1979 with On the Trail. That is from the great recording called Digital at Montreux, July of 1979.
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Sonny Clark playing piano, Lewis Hayes on drums, and Wilbur Ware on bass. The Gershwin tune, Love Walked In, recorded in 1957. I'm Jana Lee Ross, and you're listening to Jazz.

from The Guitar Artistry of Billy Rogers, recorded in 1993. That was the Wayne Shorter and Miles Davis tune, ESP. And playing rhythm guitar with Billy Rogers on that track, a guitarist who went on to accomplish a lot and become a big name, Dave Stryker. Before that, Chet Baker live in Tokyo. That was 1987, the tune For Miners Only. I'm Jana Lee Ross, and you're listening to Jazz.

Bobby Hutcherson playing Vibes. The tune was The Coaster. A great rhythm section with him on that. Jerry Allen on piano. Al Foster playing drums. Christian McBride on bass. And they were visited by Kenny Garrett on the alto sax. Before that, from a record called The Dynamic Duo. Great arrangements by Oliver Nelson. And The Dynamic Duo refers to Jimmy Smith on organ and Wes Montgomery on guitar. It's a pretty dynamic big band backing up Jimmy and Wes. Some of the names in this group on horns: Phil Woods, a very young Phil Woods. This was recorded in 1966. Clark Terry's on flugelhorn. Grady Tate on drums. Ray Barretto playing percussion. A fantastic ensemble directed by Oliver Nelson. That tune was called James and Wes. I'm Jana Lee Ross. You're listening to Jazz. Get in touch with us anytime by dropping us an email and let us know what you love about the jazz. 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

Chick Corea's acoustic band, recorded in 1989, giving us a very tempestuous reading of Autumn Leaves. The acoustic band is Chick on piano with John Patitucci on bass and Dave Weckl on drums. You're listening to Jazz. I'm Jana Lee Ross. We'll hear one of the grand dames of jazz now, Shirley Horn, playing piano and singing majestically. This is a Burt Bacharach tune. I think you will recognize it.

0: taking you back to Greenwich Village in the summer of 1964 with the always sweet and smooth and cool Stan Getz playing sax. The tune, Here's That Rainy Day. And with him, a very young Gary Burton on vibes, Gene Cherico on bass, Joe Hunt on drums. Before that, one of my favorite jazz artists of all time, Shirley Horn playing piano and singing The Look of Love. I'm Jana Lee Ross. Thanks for listening to Jazz With Me. 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

Wes Montgomery on guitar, recorded in 1966 with beautiful arrangements from the very illustrious Klaus Ogerman. Also on that track, George Devins on vibes, Ron Carter on bass, Grady Tate on drums. That tune was Midnight Mood. I'm Jana Lee Ross. You're listening to Jazz. 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

Yes, that was the Godfather of Soul singing his signature. Papa's Got a Brand New Bag from Soul on Top. James Brown, backed by an incredible jazz big band led by the great arranger and composer Oliver Nelson. Before that, Papa was a Rolling Stone, the Temptations tune from Soul Grooves, led by guitarist Paul Bolenbeck. We started the set with the great conguero Ray Barreto, his final recording, a record called Standards Reconditioned. That's Recon, R-I-C-A-N. He was leading a band of all his fellow countrymen from Puerto Rico, great band Hilton Ruiz on piano, Adam Cruz on drums, John Benitez on bass, David Sanchez playing sax. That was a tune written by Hoagy Carmichael called Ivy. I'm Jana Lee Ross. Thank you for listening to Jazz With Me. We're going to hear another great big band now, led by Ray Brown, who, by the way, was playing in the big band with James Brown on the track you've just heard. This is Ray Brown and Milt Jackson's All-Star Big Band.

Larry Golding's playing piano and Steve Lispina playing bass. They were accompanying the jazz legend Jim Hall on guitar. That was Jim Hall's tune called Three. Before that, Two for the Blues. That's a Neil Hefti tune, and that was Ray Brown and Milt Jackson's All-Star Big Band. Some of the stars in that All-Star Big Band, Tommy Flanagan on piano. In the horn section, the Adderley Brothers, Yusuf Lateef, Clark Terry's in that band, and Grady Tate on drums. You're listening to Jazz. I'm Jana Lee Ross. 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

Bill Evans on piano, recorded in 1961, with Scott LaFaro on bass, Paul Motion on drums, the tune Nardis. Before that, from Phil Wood's Grammy-winning record Live, a tune written by Phil Wood's guitar player, Harry Leahy. That was Rain Dance. I'm Jana Lee Ross. You're listening to jazz. Two great guitarists now, Howard Alden and Bucky Pizzarelli.

0: Bucky Pizzarelli and Howard Alden playing guitar. Is that tune Claude Thornhill's Snowfall? I'm Jana Lee Ross. You're listening to Jazz. Thanks for sharing this music with me. 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

That is one of the great grand ladies of jazz. Shirley Scott playing the Hammond B3 organ. Shirley Scott started her career in Philadelphia in the 50s, and that was her recorded in 1996 with Mickey Roker on drums and Arthur Harper playing bass. That was her tune, Blues for Groove. You're listening to Jazz.

That's a tune written by Ray Brown, One-Armed Bandit, and a great treat of hearing two bassists together from a CD called Super Bass. That's Ray Brown with his protege, John Clayton, playing bass. Terrific duet on the top of that tune. Also, Freddie Green, the fantastic swing guitarist, one of his last recordings here. Jeff Clayton playing reeds on this record, and Jeff Hamilton playing drums. Before that, from Smokin' at the Half Note, Wes Montgomery in New York City in the summer of 1965. The record is Smokin' at the Half Note. And with Wes, Wynton Kelly on piano, Paul Chambers on bass, Jimmy Cobb on drums. The tune was No Blues. I'm Jana Lee Ross. You're listening to Jazz.

Jimmy McGriff playing the organ with his dream team. That's the name of this record. His team is Mel Brown on guitar with Bernard Purdy on drums and dueling saxes, David Fathead Newman and Red Holloway. The tune, Ain't Nobody's Business If I Do. I'm Jana Lee Ross. You're listening to Jazz. 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

A fantastic multi-generational jazz group there, led by the Belgian legend harmonica player. I don't know what sort of ist we attach to that. The legend Toots Thielemann playing harmonica. Now Toots has been playing since the late 40s with him. Lyle Mays on piano. Lyle Mays reached prominence playing for the jazz fusion group Weather Report in the 70s. And on bass, one of the current reigning jazz kings, Christian McBride. They were playing the Thelonious Monk tune In Walked Bud. And before that, the tune upon which Monk based In Walked Bud, Irving Berlin's Blue Skies. And that was Jimmy Scott singing with a different harmonica player, Gregoire Marais. I'm Jana Lee Ross, and you're listening to Jazz. Another Thelonious Monk tune now, I Mean You, from guitarist Steve Kahn.

Little Rascals on a Rock, that tune written by Thad Jones, and that was his brother Hank Jones playing piano along with Joe Lovano on sax. They were live at Dizzy's Club Coca-Cola in 2006. Before that, guitarist Steve Kahn leading a great group, the rhythm section of John Patitucci on bass and Jack DeJohnette on drums. Also on percussion, Ralph Irizarry and Roberto Quintero. That was the Thelonious Monk tune, I Mean You. I'm Jana Lee Ross. You're listening to Jazz. Get in touch with us anytime at our email. That is jazznetwork@wfmt.com. And let us know what you love about jazz. We'll finish out this hour with a bit of an encore from Joe Lovano and Hank Jones. Again, they were live at Dizzy's Club Coca-Cola in 2006. We'll be right back.

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Perhaps it was the infectious energy of a Miles Davis solo, or the innovative sounds of Esperanza Spalding's bass and vocals. That moment of discovery, of connection with something timeless and profoundly American, is what SPR Jazz strives to create every day for listeners across the Inland Northwest. 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

What Do You Want is the name of that tune, written by Pat Metheny from his Trio 99 to 00 CD. And his trio on this record is himself playing guitar with Bill Stewart on drums, Larry Grenadier on bass. I'm Jana Lee Ross, and you're listening to Jazz. 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

Chameleon, one of Herbie Hancock's most popular tunes, that played by Nicholas Payton on trumpet, Mark Whitfield playing guitar, Christian McBride playing bass from their terrific record Finger Painting, the music of Herbie Hancock. And before that, Herbie Hancock himself recorded in 1962 from his record Taken Off. That was his tune Driftin'. We started the set with Things Ain't What They Used to Be from Charles Mingus's The Shoes of the Fisherman's Wife. I'm Jana Lee Ross, and you're listening to Jazz.

That is the title track from Cyrus Chestnut's record, Soul Food. Cyrus playing piano with Christian McBride on bass, Lewis Nash on drums, and on the horns, Marcus Printup playing trumpet, Wycliffe Gordon on trombone, and James Carter playing sax. I'm Jana Lee Ross. You're listening to Jazz. 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

Hughes, written by bassist John Clayton. And that's from a record he made early in his career in the late 80s with his mentor, Ray Brown. The record is called Super Bass. Before that, guitarist Tal Farlow recorded in 1956 the tune Isn't It Romantic. This next tune, a tribute to Count Basie from Oscar Peterson and Harry Sweets Edison, and it is called, appropriately, Basie.

In an era of constant change and information overload, finding an energizing rhythm is essential. For so many of us in the Inland Northwest, that energy exists in the improvisational brilliance of Miles Davis, the vibrant rhythms of Art Blakey, or the intricate piano work of Robert Glasper. SPR Jazz is your faithful companion, providing a constant source of jazz day after day on shows like Dimensions in Jazz with Rachel Bade McMurphy. 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Thank you.

That's Cedar Walton with his music. The title cut to his recording, One Flight Down. Cedar on piano, Vincent Herring on a tenor sax there, David Williams on bass, and Joe Farnsworth on drums. Vincent Herring coming up in just a second, playing alto saxophone. Hello there. You're listening to Jazz. I'm Dave Schwann. It is always a pleasure to have you aboard. We hope things are going well for you and yours. We hope the music makes things even better, of course. Vincent Herring from his recording Preaching to the Choir up next. Vincent on alto with Cyrus Chestnut on piano, Yasushi Nakamura bass, Jonathan Blake, the drummer here, with Wes Montgomery's Fried Pies.

From the recording Preaching to the Choir, Vincent Herring on alto sax with Wes Montgomery's tune Fried Pies, along with Vincent, Cyrus Chestnut on piano, Yasushi Nakamura bass, and Jonathan Blake all over the drum set. Hello there, you're listening to Jazz with Dave Schwann and trumpeter Eric Jacobson up next from his recording Discover, and here is the title cut.

trumpeter Eric Jacobson and his tune called Discover, which happens to be the title cut of the CD of the same name. Eric on trumpet with Jeff Bradfield on tenor sax, Bruce Barth piano, Dennis Carroll bass, and George Flutis on drums. Another title cut from another CD, this from the Reed Hoysen Project, the title cut to their recording, That Sunday, That Summer.

That Sunday, that summer, the Reed Hoysen Project there featuring the wonderful harmonica playing of Hendrik Merkens, David Berkman at the piano, Rufus Reed bass, Reed Hoysen on drums. That Sunday, that summer, also the title cut of their CD. You're listening to Jazz with Dave Juan. Our thanks once again for doing so, and please stay with us because we have a lot of great music ahead.

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1: We'll pick up the pace with Andrea Brockfeld from her recording Brazilian Whispers. Here's Waters of March.

Antonio Carlos Jobim's Waters of March, done by Andrea Brockfeld on flute there, from her recording Brazilian Whispers. Andrea joined by Bill O'Connell on piano, Harvey S. on bass, and Jason Tiemann on drums. You're listening to Jazz with Dave Schwann and guitarist Bobby Broom up next from his recording Keyed Up. Here is Mulgrew Miller's Second Thoughts.

Mulgrew Miller's music. His tune called Second Thoughts, and done there by guitarist Bobby Broom. It's from Bobby's recording Keyed Up, joined by Justin Dillard on piano, Dennis Carroll on bass, and Kobe Watkins on drums. Here's pianist Aaron Deal.

That's pianist Aaron Deal with his tune called Polaris, which opens up the CD The Vagabond. A lot of beautiful music on this recording. Aaron on piano, Paul Sikibi double bass, and Gregory Hutchinson on drums. You're listening to the great American music we call jazz. Dave Schwann here, and thank you once again for supporting this great music. Bob Mintzer and the WDR Big Band, the band based in Cologne, Germany, up next from their recording Soundscapes. Here's a tune called Herky Jerky.

0: That's a tune by Bob Minzer called Herky Jerky, and it's featured on the recording Soundscapes with Bob Minzer, conducting the big band from Cologne, Germany, known as the WDR Big Band. Soloing there, we heard Johann Herrlin on alto sax and Rude Broyles on trumpet.
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On the Run. That's the name of the tune from the Verve Jazz Ensemble. It's included in their recording Connect the Dots. We heard Tatum Greenblatt on trumpet. He also wrote the tune. Josh Feldstein, the drummer. John Blank on tenor. Steve Einerson, piano. And Elias Bailey on bass. Hello and welcome. You're listening to Jazz. My name is Dave Schwann. So great to have you with us, and we thank you for your support of the great American music we call jazz. Bobby Watson and his group New Horizon from their recording Keeping It Real. Up next, here's a tune by the bassist in the group, Curtis Lundy. Elementary, my dear Watson.

Bobby Watson and his group New Horizon, with a tune by the bassist in the group, straight ahead tune at that. It's called Elementary, My Dear Watson. From the recording Keeping It Real, Bobby Watson on alto, Josh Evans on trumpet, Victor Gould piano, Curtis Lundy the bassist, and Victor Jones on drums. You're listening to Jazz with Dave Schwann and tenor saxophonist Chico Freeman in his quintet up next. Chico, the son of the great tenor player from Chicago, Von Freeman. This quintet actually features Arthur Blythe on alto sax. Chico's on tenor. George Cables is here on piano. Santi DiBriano on bass and Yaron Israel on drums. That's a fine quintet. The name of the album is called Focus. The name of the tune? Bempcha Swing.

Chico Freeman and his quintet with Thelonious Monk's tune, Bemcha Swing, actually co-written by Thelonious Monk and Denzel Best, done here by Chico Freeman on tenor, Arthur Blythe on alto sax, George Cable's piano, Sante DiBriano on bass, and Yaron Israel on drums. Chico Freeman and his quintet from their recording, Focus. Here's trumpeter Bruce Harris.

Bruce Harris with You're Lucky to Me. That's from his recording Soundview. Bruce says he names this recording Soundview for the neighborhood in which he was born in the South Bronx of New York, a neighborhood that gave him a lot of inspiration. We heard Bruce on trumpet, Sullivan Fortner on piano, David Wong on bass, and Aaron Kimmel on drums. You're listening to Jazz with Dave Schwann. Thank you again for joining us, and please stay with us for a lot of great music ahead.

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1: We have two pianists up for you next. Eric Reed and Cyrus Chestnut together with Desron Douglas on bass, Willie Jones III on drums. This was a set done in March of 2009 at Dizzy's Club Coca-Cola, Jazz at Lincoln Center in New York. The name of the CD is called Plenty Swing, Plenty Soul, which is a very good title for this recording. Here's Duke Ellington's It Don't Mean a Thing If It Ain't Got That Swing.

don't mean a thing if it ain't got that swing. And they're all swinging there. Eric Reed and Cyrus Chestnut, duo pianists, with Desiron Douglas on bass, Willie Jones III on drums. It's from the recording Plenty Swing, Plenty Soul, recorded in March of 2009 at Dizzy's Club Coca-Cola, Jazz at Lincoln Center, and it must have been quite a night to have been there. You're listening to Jazz with Dave Schwann, and up next, pianist James Austin Jr. This is from his recording, dedicated to the music of Stevie Wonder. It's called Songs in the Key of Wonder, and James has done a marvelous job arranging the music of Stevie Wonder on this CD. He's joined by David Williams on bass for Stevie Wonder's tune called Lately.

a beautiful piece of music arranged beautifully by James Austin Jr., who we heard at the piano. The tune called Lately, David Williams on bass, and it's from the recording Songs in the Key of Wonder. James Austin Jr. doing fantastic work on the music of Stevie Wonder in this recording. You're listening to Jazz with Dave Schwann, for which we thank you very much. Jeremy Montero and his trio up next, live at No Black Tie in Kuala Lumpur. No Black Tie is the jazz club in Kuala Lumpur. Jay Anderson is here on bass with Louis Nash on drums, and they are just in time.

Jeremy Montero and his trio from a great CD called Live at No Black Tie, Kuala Lumpur. No Black Tie, the jazz club in the city of Kuala Lumpur, with Just In Time. Jeremy Montero at the piano, Jay Anderson on bass, Louis Nash drums, and before that, James Austin Jr. with Lately. We thank you so much for joining us this hour and hope you enjoyed all the great American music we call jazz. Dave Schwann finishing up with trumpeter Farnell Newton and the title cut to his CD, Rippin' and Runnin'.

from the recording called My Horizon and pianist Darren Litzy, a tune that, for those of us of a certain age, remember as a big hit by the group The Fifth Dimension, Jimmy Webb's tune Up, Up and Away. Darren Litzy at the piano, Andrew Beals on alto sax, Christy Angelis bass, and John Riley on drums. Hi, you're listening to Jazz. I'm Dave Schwann. Great, as always, to have you with us, and thank you for your support of the great American music we call jazz. Some big band jazz up for you next from John Wasson's Strata Big Band. This is from their recording called Chronicles, and John's tune called Heatseeker.

John Wasson's Strata Big Band, and a tune called Heatseeker from their recording Chronicles. It opens up the CD. We heard Pete Klagit on trumpet and Jeff Robbins soloing on tenor sax. You're listening to Jazz with Dave Schwann, and vocalist Roberta Brenza is up next. This is from her recording called It's My Turn to Color Now. We're going to hear Bebop Lives, also known as Boplicity, and Roberta will be joined by someone who was there when bebop all began, Sheila Jordan.

0: Bebop has spoken here.
1: Roberta Brenza with Bebop Lives, also known as Boplicity, of course. Roberta joined by the legendary Sheila Jordan there on the recording It's My Turn to Color Now. And joining Roberta and Sheila, Stacy Dillard on sax, Dawn Clement piano, Cameron Brown bass, and Matthew Wilson on drums. Bebop Lives takes its inspiration from a tune by Miles Davis during the Birth of the Cool era for Miles, Boplicity. Here is Miles.

Of course. So what? The opening cut to the legendary album Kind of Blue from trumpeter Miles Davis, along with Miles Cannonball Adderley on alto sax, John Coltrane tenor, Bill Evans piano, Paul Chambers bass, and Jimmy Cobb on drums. You're listening to Jazz with Dave Schwann, for which we thank you, as always, and we hope you can stay with us for a lot of great music ahead. We'll be hearing from drummer Mel Lewis and friends in just a couple minutes, staying with kind of a bebopish theme, and we'll hear from Miles once again right now. Miles, of course, collaborated with the great, brilliant arranger Gil Evans in the late 50s and early 60s on several marvelous albums. Here is something from one of them, from their collaboration on Porgy and Bess, George Gershwin's great opera. Here is Here Comes the Honey Man.

a brief arrangement of Here Comes the Honey Man from Porgy and Bess. And that is from the album Porgy and Bess by Miles Davis, of course, in collaboration with the great arranger Gil Evans, who did some great work with Miles. Drummer Mel Lewis is up next. This album done at the same time he was co-leading the fantastic big band in New York with Thad Jones. But Mel recorded an album on his own called Mel Lewis and Friends. His friends include Ron Carter here on bass, Hank Jones on piano, Freddie Hubbard trumpet, and Michael Brecker on tenor sax. From the album Mel Lewis and Friends, here's Charlie Parker's Moose the Mooch.

one of my favorite versions of Charlie Parker's Moose the Mooch, done by Mel Lewis, drummer Mel Lewis, from a mid-1970s album, 1976 to be exact, called Mel Lewis and Friends, with Mel on drums, the friends being Ron Carter on bass, Hank Jones piano, Freddie Hubbard trumpet, and Michael Brecker on tenor sax. Here's guitarist Grant Green

I love that version of My Funny Valentine from one of the great Grant Green albums on the Blue Note label in the 1960s, Grant Stand. Grant's version of My Funny Valentine featuring Yusuf Lateef on flute, Jack McDuff on organ, and Al Harewood on drums. Grant Green did so many great things there in the 1960s, and as is often the case with some great jazz artists, they left us all too soon. We're glad you're here. You're listening to Jazz with Dave Schwann, and up next, drummer Lewis Nash and his quintet. Recorded at Corey Weed's Stellar Jazz Club, Corey's club in Vancouver, British Columbia, in September of 2011. This is from their recording called The Highest Mountain, and a tune by Ornette Coleman. It's called Blues Connotation.

Ornette Coleman's Blues Connotation, done there by drummer Lewis Nash and his quintet from their album The Highest Mountain, recorded live in 2011. Lewis on drums, Rennie Rosnes piano, Peter Washington bass, Jimmy Green on sax, Jeremy Pelt on trumpet. We thank you so much for joining us this hour and hope you enjoyed all the great American music we call jazz. Dave Schwann finishing up with guitarist Peter Bernstein from his recording What Comes Next and Harbor No Illusions.

Ray Brown Trio, as our friendly announcer mentioned at the very beginning of the cut, with Summer Wind. That is also the title of the CD. The Ray Brown Trio, live at the Loa, which was a club in Santa Monica. Ray on bass, Gene Harris piano, Jeff Hamilton on drums. Recorded in July of 1988. Hello there. Welcome. You're listening to Jazz. My name is Dave Schwann. Delighted to have you aboard, and thank you so much for your support of the great American music we call jazz. Here's a great group, Christian McBride and Inside Straight, live at the Village Vanguard with a tune called Sweet Bread.

tune is called Sweet Bread by the vibraphonist we heard in that great group, Warren Wolf. The group known as Inside Straight, led by Christian McBride on bass. We also heard Steve Wilson on sax, Peter Martin on piano, Carl Allen on drums. Christian McBride and Inside Straight from their CD called Live at the Village Vanguard. The set's recorded in December of 2014 at the Great Village Vanguard in New York City. Christian has worked with and led many different types of groups. Of course, Inside Straight, like we heard there, is an amazing big band, and also playing with great people like Chick Corea, the trilogy series that Christian did along with drummer Brian Blade. Just amazing music. Well, here is Christian and Brian together with Joshua Redman on sax and Brad Meldow on piano. The CD is called Round Again, and here's a tune by Brad. It's called Father.

a tune by pianist Brad Meldow called Father. It's included on the CD Round Again with Brad on piano. That was Joshua Redman on soprano sax, Christian McBride on bass, and Brian Blade on drums. Dave Schwann here. Thank you so much for joining us. You're listening to Jazz, and we appreciate your support of this great music. Please stay with us for a lot of great music ahead. And coming up in just a couple minutes, a tribute from Harold Mayburn to one of his former employers, Lee Morgan. That coming up in just a couple minutes. First, here's a brief interlude, you might say, from Pat Metheny and his quartet. It's called Glacier.

a brief piece by Lyle Mays called Glacier. It's part of a CD called Quartet, Pat Metheny's Quartet, Pat on guitar, Lyle Mays keyboards, Steve Rodby bass, Paul Wertico on drums. Harold Mayburn is up next with a tribute to a person he worked with for a number of years prior to his untimely death. That person is Lee Morgan, the great trumpeter and composer Lee Morgan. Here is Harold recorded live at Smoke in New York City. It's from a recording called Mayburn Plays Mayburn. And here is Harold's tribute to Lee Morgan. Edward Lee.

0: project. Thank you. That was a composition written and dedicated to one of the most brilliant trumpet players that ever lived. He was very smart on the bandstand. He was smart off the bandstands. Unfortunate that he left us so soon. I'm talking about the late, great Lee Morgan. That was entitled Edward Lee.
1: And that is Harold Mayburn, the composer of the tune, Edward Lee, as Harold mentioned, in tribute to Lee Morgan. That is part of the CD called Mayburn Plays Mayburn, recorded at Smoke in New York in January of 2018. Of course, Harold Mayburn on piano. We heard Vincent Herring on alto sax, Eric Alexander on tenor, John Weber, the bassist, and Joe Farnsworth on drums. That same date included Steve Davis on trombone, so actually, the entire group is the Harold Mayburn Sextet. The sextet recorded about a year and a half before we lost Harold, who died in 2019. You're listening to Jazz with Dave Schwann and Dave Stryker, up next with Bob Mincer and the WDR Big Band from their recording Blue Soul. Here's Wichita Lineman.

a tune by Jimmy Webb, Wichita Lineman, done there by guitarist Dave Stryker with Bob Mincer and the WDR Big Band from the recording Blue Soul. We heard Dave soloing on guitar, of course, also Andy Hunter on trombone. You're listening to Jazz with Dave Schwann. Here is another guitarist, Jim Hall, with Bill Evans.

whatever the hour. It's 2:45, and there's no one in the place except you and Jim Hall and Bill Evans. That quote from The Final Sentence, written by James Isaacs for a 1987 release of Intermodulation, the great album with Bill Evans and Jim Hall. We heard Jim's tune called All Across the City. Of course, Jim on guitar and Bill Evans on piano from Intermodulation. You're listening to Jazz with Dave Schwann. Our thanks once again for joining us. And up next, Joey Alexander. This is from his recording called Warna, W-A-R-N-A, and music by Joe Henderson, Inner Urge.

Joey Alexander bringing his typical exuberance to the music of Joe Henderson, the tune called Inner Urge. That's off of Joey's CD called Warna, W-A-R-N-A, along with Joey at the piano, Larry Grenadier bass, Kendrick Scott on drums. And before that, Bill Evans and Jim Hall with All Across the City. We thank you so much for joining us this hour and hope you enjoyed all the great American music we call jazz. Dave Schwann finishing up with trumpeter Carl Saunders from his recording Jazz Trumpet and Recordame.